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2: 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This next song is turned into a duet. Cause that's the way we like it, I think. We'd like everybody to join in. This is a song called Love of My Life.

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1: See, I'm trying to sing it in my mind, is that because it sort of goes.
0: Centro América FM Easy, a original.